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5: 50, 55, 35, 45, 45, 45, 45, 45, 45, 45, 45, 45, 45, 45, 45, 45, 45, 45, 45, 45, 45, 45, 45, 45, 45, 45, 45, 45, 45, 45, 45, 45, 45, 45, 45, 45, 45, 45, 45, 45, 45, 45, 45, 45, 45, 45, 45, 45, 45, 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

A howling wind is whistling in the night. One dog is growling in the dark. Something's pulling me outside to ride around in circles. I know the

let some air come in the window. It kind of wakes me up a little. I don't turn on the radio.